0: 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Listen to the mariachi play at midnight. Are you with me? Are you with me?
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I just wanna feel real love, feel the home that I live. Na poti in ob delu. 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
1: Zeleno, ki te ljubim zeleno. Uživaj v pomladi. 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
0: Koroški radio, ritem Koroške.